0: þessi gömlu góð.
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2: You know, every now and then I think you might like to hear something from us. Nice and easy. But there's just one thing, you see.

0: 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Rough. It's the way we do Proud Mary. And we're rolling on a river. Listen to the story now.
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0: Bylgjan.
1: I've heard people say that too much of anything is not good for you, baby. But I don't know about that. As many times as we've loved and we've shared love and made love, it's, it doesn't seem to me like it's enough. It's just not enough, man.